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And when you wake up tomorrow morning, tune into Pork Roll and Eggs. Nina and Tom have tickets to see Billy Currington and Kip Moore, Stone Pony Summer Stage on Saturday night. Right now, Jackson Dean on Thunder 106.

It's Thunder 106. And you know how we have the CMAs and the ACMs? Canada has the CCMA, the Canadian Country Music Association Awards, and Josh Ross leads the charge with nominations in several categories. Good on you, Josh. Right now, let's move out Morgan Wallen on Thunder 106.

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That's the latest from Coe Wetzel here on Thunder 106. Coming tomorrow, Scotty McCreery's retrospective collection called 15. 9 hits, 4 new tunes. 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

0: is 20-year-old Lakeland Lemmings Get Around Boy here on Thunder 106, where you've got Robin in for TJ, keeping you company during country nights. And we can use a feel-good story of the day, can't we? So I saw this news story on the CBS Evening News about this 4-year-old boy in North Carolina who transformed his neighborhood simply by waving and saying hello to everyone who passed by. The little kid's name is Roman, and it started because he was really sad because his parents split up. But once he started waving to all the neighbors, it inspired them to stop and chat with the little boy, and they wound up building a friendship with him. And it has since brought together a dozen neighbors who barely knew each other before. Now, Roman invites all of his neighborhood friends to his soccer games, and they show up, and to his birthday parties. And the people that live there say that his kindness has created a close-knit community. We needed that, didn't we? Coming up, it's more of Jersey's Best Country on Thunder 106.
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It's Zach John King here on Thunder 106, and I mentioned the other day that his dad passed away suddenly, and he had to take a couple weeks off so he can grieve with his family, but he can't wait to get back on the road because that's what his dad would want. I know Hudson Westbrook, this has painted you pretty on Jersey's best country, Thunder 106.

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Jersey's Best Country, Thunder 106 with Graylin James. And I think there's some truth to that song. I'm not sure what part of the song is true, but he did say it was somewhat autobiographical. Robin in for TJ. Listen to Pork Roll and Eggs tomorrow morning. Tickets up for grabs to the Monmouth County Fair, July 22nd through the 26th. By now, Ella and Morgan on Thunder.

mountains of Watcha. To the estuaries of the Mullica River. 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

So Theo Von asked Riley about his dating life, and Riley said, you know, it's really not easy meeting a girl doing what he's doing. I mean, he says, I'm not going to meet a chick at a show. I'm confined to the back of the bus. Basically, he won't date fans. Here's Alexandra Kay on Thunder.

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Jersey's Best Country, Thunder 106 with Jason Aldean, who just mentioned that his oldest daughter, Keely, got married in secret over a year ago. Jason's coming tomorrow night, and this guy's opening up for him at the PNC Bank Arts Center. 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

0: the man has no regrets. Randy Houser here on Thunder 106. I'm Robin, rolling country nights for TJ this week. And tomorrow, you can join Nina and the Thunder 106 crew after work from 5 to 7. They're going to be at McDonough's Pub and Grotto on West Front Street in Keyport. 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

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Love the video, so entertaining. His dog Carl is in the video. Then he pulls a George Jones and gets pulled over on a lawnmower. And of course pays tribute to Toby Keith. 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

Four of my favorite country artists together on one song, A Dream Come True, Hardy, along with Tim McGraw, Eric Church, and Morgan Wallen here on Thunder 106. Did you know that Hardy was a grave digger before it became a big deal? Here's Jacob Hackworth on Thunder.

0: Ah, yes, the ultimate kiss-off tune. Take that, sucker. It's Megan Maroney in Medicine here on Thunder 106, and you're going to need some medicine if you become a victim of the parasite that causes explosive diarrhea. Taco Bell is under investigation as a possible source in a multi-state cyclospora parasite outbreak, with lettuce emerging as a potential culprit. While public health officials have not definitively linked any New Jersey Taco Bell locations to the illnesses, thank God, Taco Bell has voluntarily pulled certain ingredients such as lettuce and onions and cilantro. No, not the cilantro. I love cilantro, by the way. So they've pulled those items from select menus out of an abundance of caution. You've got Robin rolling country nights for TJ. More of Jersey's best country coming up next on Thunder 106.
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1: His name is Ian Munsick here on Thunder 106. And my name is Robin Lane, and for TJ Rowland for Country Nights, Sean Penn pulling a total protective dad move. This guy came to pick his daughter up for her first date, and Sean said, whatever you do to her, I'm going to do to you when you get home. Have a nice night. I love it. Here's Ella Langley on Thunder 106.

horse farms of Bedminster to the slots of Atlantic City, you're in Thunder Country. 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

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Luke Combs here on Thunder 106. My name is Robin Lane. Happy to be here for TJ. This guy, his name is Chris Lane. No relation. It's Big Plans on Jersey's Best Country. 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

happy almost 50th birthday to Luke Bryan. He turns 50 July 17th, which is tomorrow. He's having a big old bash that we're not invited to, and apparently Blake Shelton isn't invited either. I'm just kidding. He probably is. Kevin Powers and Shaboozey on Thunder 106.

It's Jersey's Best Country, Thunder 106.3 and 106.5. I'm Robin Lane. My time with you is done for now. I'll talk to you again tomorrow night at 7. Enjoy the rest of your night. I'll leave you off with Morgan Wallen on Jersey's Best Country, Thunder 106. Bye now.

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2: 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A flyaway for two to see Chris Stapleton's All-American Roadshow featuring Lainey Wilson at Mercedes-Benz Stadium in Atlanta, August 21st for the Chris Stapleton Flyaway. 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
3: Here's your nails. Thick smoke from wildfires in Canada and northern Minnesota is covering much of the Midwest and Northeast, creating hazardous air for millions. More than 100 fires are burning in Canada, with winds pushing smoke southeast. Air quality alerts stretch from Minnesota to the Northeast, including New York, Pennsylvania, Massachusetts, and Michigan.
4: It looked like the Night of the Comet. You ever see that movie?
3: No.
4: They had a comet from, like, 1984. And, like, basically, they're in a radio station, and they kind of fall asleep there or whatever, and then a comet goes by and kills everybody, and everyone's orange. And they're kind of like,
3: they wake up and they're the only ones left.
4: Basically. Mm. I'm trying to remember if they died or not at the end.
3: Oh, my God.
4: But yeah. Night of the Comet.
3: It's definitely looking crazy out there.
4: That's what it looked like, because that orange, everything was orange. And I was like, oh, man, it's kind of like that. It was a comedy horror film. I didn't know it was a comedy. 1984, I was a kid.
3: Nobody cares. The FDA is investigating the ice cream plant that was supplied to Taco Bell's by Taylor Farms as a possible source in escalating the outbreak of severe diarrhea in four Midwestern states. Man, they're really laying into
4: the
3: Taco Bell.
4: The Bell's in trouble because the people that supply the Bell is the culprits, they found out.
3: But it's not in the grocery stores? It's just fast food?
4: No. It's there, too. They supply other things. But, like, the Bell they're like, uh-oh. They have a nationwide chain.
3: Yeah.
4: So they're basically like, look, let's just be honest. We knew the Bell was up to something when they started taking stuff off the menu.
3: I didn't know. I mean,
4: when they were like, hey, we're taking away lettuce, tomatoes. Here's the deal. It's Mexican food, right? Mm. Every single dish in Mexican food is meat, cheese, beans, lettuce, tomato, onions.
3: Yeah.
4: That's every single Mexican meal. And Taco Bell was like, we're going to take away, hear us out, onions, tomatoes, lettuce. You're like, that's half of what you need to make Mexican food. They're like, yeah. No, just because we're trying to be proactive. We're not, nothing with us. We're cool. But, like, just for your safety, we're going to take away
3: lettuce. Oh, pico de gallo, right?
4: They took away pico de gallo.
3: That's a whole fresh salsa.
4: The tomatoes. They took away the
3: lettuce.
4: They took away everything. The only thing you have left is meat
3: and cheese.
4: And cheese.
3: And sauce.
4: No, they took away the sauce too.
3: Why the sauce?
4: Because tomatoes are like, could you get rid of the, we're not going to. Like, only things left is fire sauce that you put on it.
3: Well, and like sour cream and guac.
4: Yeah, but they're like, I don't think they were, I think the guac, they were kind of like, oh, avocados, we're in there. So, like,
3: oh my God.
4: Think about it.
3: Yeah.
4: Think of Mexican food right now in your head. Just think of anything.
3: Okay.
4: What did you think of?
3: A gordita.
4: What's in it?
3: Meat, cheese, lettuce.
4: Cilantro. And you got rid of cilantro too. They're like, no, we can't have it.
3: Oh, I love cilantro so much.
4: You're like, no, we can't. So you're like, oh, okay. Well, okay, I won't have that because I really like that. Think of another Taco Bell item.
3: Crunchwrap.
4: Okay.
3: Supreme. Oh,
4: delicious.
3: There's
4: what's in
3: lettuce
4: it?
3: And tomato. Pico de gallo all over it.
4: What's in it?
3: Meat, cheese, lettuce, tomato, sour cream.
4: Oh.
3: Guac.
4: Can't have that. They're taking away like three items, and they only have five things in every one of their things.
3: I think you should just get a taco, plain tacos.
4: It's just ground beef and cheese.
3: Yeah. Chicken.
4: Could I get some pico de gallo? No! Oh.
3: We're out of it? Oh.
4: I think that's
3: unless
4: hilarious.
3: You want diarrhea. Okay.
4: By the way, as I tell everybody, if you're getting diarrhea from the Taco Bell because of the parasite, you're weak. Not like you're a real man.
3: What?
4: I'm like, I'm a real man. Give me that pico.
3: That's stupid.
4: Yeah.
3: All right. Today's holidays. National Lottery Day. God, when was the last time you played the lottery?
4: A month ago.
3: Yeah, I have not played the lottery.
4: Well, you were really bad at it because you don't know how to do it.
3: It makes me very nervous.
4: I know. You and my wife. My wife, too. How do you do it? I'm like, just ask.
3: I know, but when you go up there and say, can I play the lottery?
4: It's so easy. I'll take a quick pick. And they're like, oh, for the Mega Millions? Yes. In fact, you can go over there and go, I'll just take one for the Mega Millions. They go, here you go. I don't know what's so hard about that.
3: The thing is that I don't know what's going on. Like, Nina? I don't know that there's a Mega Million. I don't know that there's a pick six. I don't know what there is.
4: Here it is. The Mega Millions is $600 million.
3: Oh, wow.
4: Oh. Can I have one for the Mega Millions? Here you go, ma'am. Oh. The hell is easy.
3: Hmm.
4: I don't know why you and my wife think it's so difficult.
3: It's very stressful.
4: Oh, my God.
3: Something about the lottery. Okay. It's also National Peach Ice Cream Day, Tattoo Day, Yellow Pig Day.
4: Yellow Pig.
3: World Day for International Justice.
4: Okay, we don't need that.
3: World Emoji Day.
4: Ugh.
3: And Wrong Way Corrigan Day. I don't know what a Corrigan is. I'm looking up Yellow Pig Day first. Unofficial whimsical holiday celebrated that honors the number 17.
4: Okay. I don't know what that means. Nina, we don't need it.
3: Oh, they have a mythical yellow pig mascot.
4: Oh.
3: At Princeton, mathematics. It's like a math thing.
4: Math
3: geeks. just kidding. I really wish I was good at math. Yeah, and then it's Emoji Day.
4: Okay, all right.
3: So that's fun.
4: I guess.
3: Let's say Wrong Way Corrigan Day. Commemorate American aviator Douglas Corrigan's legendary unauthorized 1938 transatlantic flight.
4: Oh, unauthorized.
3: Denied permission to fly, but he did it anyway.
4: Oh, what a rebel. Okay.
3: Wait, he was denied permission to fly to Dublin, so he took off from New York claiming he was heading to California, but accidentally flew east to Ireland.
4: He's like, my bad.
3: I'm going to Cali. Okay.
4: Well,
3: psych, I'm in Ireland.
4: Cali's fine. It's a lot farther, and sure. And he's like, all right, psych, going to Dublin.
3: So there's all your holidays today, folks. Good morning. It's Friday,
4: everybody. Hey.
3: It's 6:10.
4: Yeah.
3: Let's get the first texter.
4: Let's do it. Hold on a second. First texter today is, oh man, John the Billboard Boat Guy was 1 minute too early, but
3: Johnny.
4: Ken from Tom's River, he's the first texter, followed by Debbie Eatontown, Ralphie D. Manahogan, we got Petey Staten Island, Andy Elevator's Local One, Karen Seaside Heights, Wayne and Tara, and in 3 minutes, ooh, look at that, Todd running late. 3 minutes is Todd, the trash truck guy.
3: We got Steamy Bill, Lori, Tom's Ford, Sabine, Paul, Mike Z282, Bungalow Mo, Brian the Bather, Guber, Manalapan DPW, Raybone, Kevin, Joanne, Tina, Eatontown, Art, Stu the Plumsies, Kathy Oakhurst, Al, Mark, Lakewood, Sexy Bear, Charisse, Mary, and Brock. What a Brock. Today's prizes, Billy Currington and Kit Moore coming to Stone Pony Summer Stage tomorrow night.
4: Oh, okay.
3: So we got those tickets for you as well as the Monmouth County Fair.
4: By the way, how's your coffee?
3: It's okay. I've been putting my shake in it.
4: Oh, yeah. You're a big fan of that.
3: Just trying to be a little healthier, you know?
4: My coffee's kind of butt.
3: It is? What are you putting it this morning?
4: It was like, I don't know, caramel mocha, whatever the regular.
3: I hate when
4: is.
3: Coffee's a disappointment. It really ruins your day.
4: I know. Tomorrow, I'm going to Badass Coffee tomorrow for the grand opening.
3: Oh, that tomorrow?
4: I
3: thought it was Sunday.
4: No, it's tomorrow.
3: Saturday.
4: It's tomorrow.
3: Even better, Tom.
4: It's going to be great.
3: Badass Coffee. They're brand new, right?
4: Yeah. In Wall Township, grand opening. It's going to be fantastic. It's a coffee place.
3: Ooh, always looking to try new coffee.
4: With fantastic coffee, apparently. It's from Hawaii.
3: Hawaii.
4: I was just looking at the menu, and I'm like, oh, man. So I'm drinking my
3: coffee. Oh, my God,
4: coffee,
3: do they have fancy coffee?

0: coffees.
1: Yeah, so I was drinking my butt coffee right now, and I was looking. I'm like, oh, my God. So here we go. I'm looking at, I know you enjoy coffee. I am looking at either the Caramel Wave, which is a medium iced coffee.
0: So you like caramel.
1: Yeah, but Nina, the Monkey Matcha iced medium.
0: Matcha's good. Have you had matcha?
1: Yeah, I love matcha. It's made with dark chocolate and banana. What?
0: If I had to choose, I'd choose the caramel one.
1: Yeah.
0: Between those two, I'm sure they have more on the menu, but I would choose the caramel.
1: Well, they have. I know that you like lattes. They have the Big Kahuna.
0: Oh yeah.
1: Let's see. The Big Kahuna looks good.
0: That sounds good.
1: Make it yourself. DIY latte. You can make your own latte. Oh, Nina, that's up. That's you right up your alley.
0: Oh yeah.
1: You want to come tomorrow? Hang on.
0: Ooh yeah.
1: We got Beach Bliss. Oh, Beach Bliss. Here we go.
0: Mm.
1: White chocolate, which I love, and macadamia nut flavor.
0: Ooh.
1: Oh.
0: Check it out tomorrow. What time are you going
1: to
0: be there?
1: I'm going to be 9:30 to 11:30, I believe. I'm pretty pumped about this. Oh, Jenny's Wild Pistachio Kick.
0: Oh my God, I love pistachio.
1: Oh, so we're like it's like a frozen coffee. Oh man, made with pistachio, coconut, and some white chocolate. Oh man, and then there's Jack's Rocky Road Tejana. Oh, the Big Kahuna. All right, look, I'm going to be there tomorrow. You need to be there tomorrow. We're going to enjoy some coffee. It's going to be amazing. Badass coffee.
0: Details are on the website if you guys want the address and stuff.
1: Wall Township, New Jersey. Everyone who lives in Wall, lives near me, come see me and say hello and we'll drink some coffee. It's going to be awesome.
0: Sounds fun.
1: So pumped.
0: All right. You're listening to Pork Roll and Eggs with Nina and Tom. Let's get to some music. Lauren Elena is going to kick us off this morning with All My Exes featuring Chase Matthew on Jersey's Best Country. Thunder 106. Good morning, everybody. Hey!
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2: All right, guys, we're looking pretty good on the Garden State Parkway. We do have some road work northbound between Colonial Service Area and Woodbridge and 136. Right lane is currently closed. We're fine on the Turnpike, 9 and 18 all good, 33 to 37 are clear, and 88 and 70. So

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0: So today we're looking at widespread smoke, partly sunny, high near 85. Tonight, some more smoke, cloudy, low 70. Tomorrow, chance of showers, possibly a thunderstorm. Areas of smoke, high near 82. Right now it's 68 and partly cloudy on Thunder 106.
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1: Good morning, I'm Corporal Nix with Nina and Tom. Thunder 106. It is 6:34, and we've got three things you need to know.
2: You need to know them.
1: First off, a 20-year-old Florida man. A 20-year-old Florida man was arrested for indecent exposure following a disturbing encounter at a Lowe's store in Lady Lake.
2: Lady Lake?
1: Near Orlando.
2: Okay, well, I mean.
1: Landon Spearman allegedly approached a woman completing an Instacart delivery and repeatedly asked her to photograph her feet.
2: Oh, let me see those feet.
1: After she declined, she accepted his phone number to end the interaction and walk away.
2: Shouldn't have done that. She just walked away right away. The guy's asking for feet.
1: Yeah, I mean, I would have just dropped off the delivery and gotten out of there.
2: Yeah.
1: Spearman then called out to her. When she turned around, he intentionally exposed his flaccid penis.
2: Whoa!
1: And said, call me for some...
2: Oh!
1: Blank. He then followed her inside the store until she approached a group of customers, causing him to leave. Oh, wow. This guy, she couldn't get away from this guy. What a creep.
2: Whoa!
1: What a piece of trash.
2: I mean, the first red flag, number one, can I get those feet pictures? Let me see those feet. I need to see those feet. And he just exposed himself. Did he have like a trench coat? I never understood flashers. Like, what are you doing? I'd be embarrassed. Like, you have to be, you know, you got to have it, you know what I mean, to be flashing it.
1: Yeah, I don't think he has it.
2: How do you know?
1: He just has no shame, I think. It was flaccid anyway.
2: Yeah, that's what I'm saying. Like, this guy must be like, hey, check this out. Well, like, has that ever worked? Has flashing...
1: I wouldn't know.
2: has flashing ever worked in the history of flashing? Like, if there's ever been a time a girl was like, ew, no. And he was like, check this out. Ah! She was like, oh.
1: I honestly couldn't tell
2: let's
1: you.
2: Let's go. Like, I can't imagine that's ever worked.
1: I honestly, I don't know. Any flashers out there? You want to help us out? I mean, who the hell would know?
2: It's Thunder Nation. Any of you guys flashing? Let me know if that works.
1: Oh, my God.
2: It doesn't. I'm just joking. It doesn't work, you creepers. You go to jail for that. What's wrong with you?
1: Mark Hamill's original screen used Luke Skywalker's lightsaber shattered expectations.
2: Okay. They sold it?
1: Yeah. Selling for $3.75 million at Heritage Auctions.
2: I got to be honest with you, Dina. If I knew that lightsaber was for sale and I had like a buttload of money.
1: Disposable income?
2: Yeah. 100% I'd be in the studio with that lightsaber right now.

0: Oh, I believe it.
1: It's 3.7 million or 3.1 million? Mm-hmm. It sounds insane, but I'll tell you what.
0: What?
1: I would buy that so fast. I mean, the original Luke Skywalker.
0: The original one from the Darth Vader and Empire Strikes Back scene.
1: Steve,
0: I am your father.
1: Call me a nerd. Yeah. Oh, Bill, you have no idea.
0: He admits that he's a nerd about this.
1: It would be in a... I'd be like, woo! I'd be walking around with it. I might even dress like Luke Skywalker in New Hope.
0: He might.
1: And be like, hey, Nina, guess what? It doesn't... It won't go because there's no lightsaber thing. But, like, I would have it. I'd be like, check this out.
0: And then you'd get me a fake one so that we could battle?
1: No, because it doesn't have a... It doesn't have, like, a lightsaber. Like, it might have the stick on it that they used to kind of, like... CGI the light, but man, I would go to Comic-Con and be a god. Who's that over there? Oh, that's Tom. He has Mark Hamill's original lightsaber from New Hope. Nerd girls would go crazy. Nerd guys would idolize me. What I would do for that?
0: You're married.
1: What do you mean?
0: So no nerd girls for you.
1: Yeah, I mean, I'm on, you know. Come on.
0: And finally, researchers from Poland and Czech Republic have determined that cannibalism became social taboo.
1: Oh, yeah.
0: Primarily due to its dangerous health consequences. Oh, that's all?
1: What?
0: That's all?
1: So wait, you're saying that the reason why they stopped eating people is because they're like, this isn't really healthy.
0: This is dangerous. Well, yeah, exactly.
1: Like, guys, you gotta stop eating people. Your cholesterol's through the roof.
0: Mikhail Masaryk and Peter Turek use mathematical modeling to show that sustained cannibalism can trigger population collapse through disease transmission.
1: Yeah.
0: From a caloric perspective, way too many calories.
1: Guys, you guys are really, really unhealthy. But all I do is eat Jim. Yeah, but like, Jim isn't the healthiest and... You got to render a lot of fat.
0: This as a person turns out to be an average meal. The key problem
1: just
0: lies elsewhere. Risk of infection.
1: Wait, one person's one meal?
0: One meal.
1: That can't be right. You're one meal, Nina?
0: Yeah, that's what they're saying.
1: I'm one meal?
0: Yeah, I guess.
1: You can do so many things.
0: Cut the edible parts off.
1: Well, that's all edible.
0: I mean, my butt's like five meals already.
1: That's what I'm saying.
0: I guess though, certain areas in our body you can't really eat.
1: Like my stomach? You can rent the amount of bacon you can get from this gut of mine. I mean, what are you talking about? One meal? What?
0: They said here that in studies, communities that didn't curb cannibalism simply didn't survive.
1: Yeah.
0: This sounds so weird because it's so matter of fact and it's eating people.
1: Well, yeah, I know.
0: What do you mean?
1: The community's gone because it's just one guy left, and he's like, I ate everybody. Everyone's done. I ate them all.
0: Now? I got a taste for human flesh.
1: I guess there's no more. No one in my community. I guess I got to eat some cows.
0: Yeah, what are you going to do?
1: Just doesn't have the same effect as Jim. He's delicious.
0: Oh, my God. Gross.
1: I mean, what? Look, Jim actually texted in. He's like, I'm at least three meals. Yeah, it's funny that the most offensive part of this entire story for me is that I would be one meal. Like,
0: that's those chicken thighs.
1: I'm so like, how dare you that I would be one meal, which is insane if you think about it. We're talking about people eating, like, it's just not okay.
0: Yeah, it's an average one meal. That's it.
1: But I feel like this is like a guy trying to hit on a girl by telling her she's not attractive. Like trying to reverse psychology. Like, they're trying to eat me.
0: Why are you so offended?
1: Because I feel like a cannibal's coming up to me, and he's like,
0: "Oh, you're."
1: And
0: not
1: I'm like, "Guys, don't eat me!" And they're like, "Number one, I would totally not eat you."
0: Yeah,
1: I mean, you're only like one meal, and I'm like, "What? You can totally eat me. I'm way more than what." And next thing you know, I'm in a pot being braised, and I'm like, "What happened?"
0: Okay, I get it.
1: You know what I mean? Like they kind of tricked me. They gaslit me into it being eaten. Like, how dare you say I'm one meal? I'm way more than... They're like, I don't think you are. Hey, Johnny, do you think Tom over here is more than one meal? They're like, absolutely, absolutely. He might even be an appetizer. How dare you?
0: An appetizer.
1: Yeah. I'll show you. Which one do you want to eat me?
0: Your legs are like chicken wings. You would be an app. An app.
1: Look at those legs. They're tasty, but like, what? I'm like, 75 cents for these wings, baby. They're like, mm-hmm, mm-hmm. I got real problems.

0: All right, calm down.
1: I got real problems and I'm offended that I have one meal.
0: By a cannibal.
1: Yeah, like I'm like, ugh. Like they could totally trick you. They could totally trick me and eat me.
0: You'd be like, taste this leg right here. Take a chunk out of this leg right now.
1: I'm
0: right
1: like,
0: now.
1: Guys,
0: eat it.
1: Guys, guys, look at this belly. I mean, this is the biggest BLT you ever had. You tell me
0: well,
1: one
0: no
1: meal.
0: Lettuce. No lettuce right now.
1: No lettuce. Or but tomato. Guys, don't get lettuce from Taco Bell. It's bad news. Yeah, yeah, we heard about that. We'll eat you as bacon, but we will not eat the bell.
0: No, you're not.
1: Diarrhea.
0: And there are three things you needed to know. Jersey's Best Country, Thunder 106.
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1: That's right. I'll be there next Saturday. 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
0: Widespread smoke today, partly sunny, high near 85. More smoke tonight, low 70 with some clouds. And then for Saturday, it looks like it's going to be showers. Showers, thunderstorms, breezy. High around 82. Sunday will be the nicest day. Mostly sunny, high 82. So looking forward to that. Currently, we're sitting at 68.

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2: 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It is 7:06. Here is your news. Thick smoke from wildfires in Canada and northern Minnesota is covering much

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1: Oh.
0: Creating hazardous air for millions. Says more than 100 fires are burning in Canada, with winds pushing smoke southeast. Air quality alerts stretch from Minnesota to the Northeast, including New York, Pennsylvania, Massachusetts, and Michigan.
1: That's right. Yesterday looked like the Night of the Comet, 1984 movie.
0: Mm. Nobody
1: comedy
0: knows that
1: horror.
0: Movie. Stop saying
1: it. I think someone has to know that movie. Does anyone know the Night of the Comet? Is that they stayed at like your sister was like a disc jockey at the radio station, so they stayed overnight, and like four of them were alive.
0: Nobody knows it.
1: Everyone, the only people that lived were people on the radio station.
0: Get a new movie.
1: I mean, come on.
0: FDA is investigating the iceberg lettuce that was supplied to Taco Bell's by Taylor Farms as possible source of escalating outbreak of severe diarrhea in four Midwestern states.
1: Oh, no.
0: And today's holidays, National Lottery Day.
1: Lottery.
0: Peach Ice Cream Day, Tattoo Day, Yellow Pig Day, Emoji Day, and Wrong Way Corrigan Day.
1: Wrong Way Corrigan.
0: That is your news at 7:07.
1: Wrong Way Corrigan sounds like a name from... 1800s. There's good old Wrong Way Corrigan.
0: It's from the... Did I say 1930s earlier? Or 1830s? The guy was prohibited from flying to Dublin, so he told authorities, I'm going to fly to California instead, and then accidentally landed in Ireland.
1: By the way, one person, unnamed, remembers Night of the Comet. And he says, didn't they have a sequel? I was like, I don't know.
0: Doesn't count. We don't know your name or where you're from. Come on.
1: And
0: do
1: then
0: it.
1: Christina was like, I wasn't even born. Was it Christina? No, it was Alyssa. She was like, I wasn't even born. Guys.
0: What was it? What year did you say it was?
1: 1984.
0: Oh.
1: I was a kid. I remember watching it real young. Like, real young. That's when HBO was just like, you know, a free-for-all. Night of the Comet.
0: Night of the Comet. Nobody knows.
1: Oh, come on. Come on. I don't know what happens at the end. I forget. I think they all die. I don't even know. But yeah. When I remember, it was a pretty cool movie when I was like 6, 7, whatever. I don't even know how that old. But yeah, it was pretty cool. It's pretty cool.
0: Sounds real cool. Now it's 7:09. Let's move on.

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3: All right, so yesterday... We had the fire over the Mystics, 75-56, and that's it. Okay.
2: Yeah.
3: Today we got the Storm and the Fever at 7:30, Dream Tempo 7:30, and Sparks in Sky at 7:30.
2: Oh.
3: As far as the New York Liberty at the Dallas Wings, it has been postponed.
2: Oh.
3: And
2: why?
3: It's to be determined.
2: I wonder why it got postponed.
3: I don't know. It says time to be determined.
2: Huh.
3: Postponed.
2: If anyone knows why it's postponed.
3: It was supposed to be at College Park Center in Arlington.
2: Oh, okay. Are they playing outside?
3: I don't know. That's why I'm thinking. Is it like an outside thing? Why would they be postponed?
2: Yeah, I don't know. All right. Well, MLB baseball. There was only one game last night, and the New York Metropolitans are hot, hot, hot coming off the All-Star break. Ooh. As they won a game, actually.
3: All right.
2: They beat the Phillies 4-1. They'll play again on Saturday. They have today off because they're lazy. No, because they're the only people that played. That's what I mean. The New York Yankees, they'll play the Dodgers tonight and for the rest of the weekend. So hopefully the Yankees get off a hot start here on this coming second half of the season.
3: Let's go, Yanks.
2: Let's go, Yanks. Let's go, Yankees. The New York trash butt Yankees. Let's not mess it up because if we don't call them trash and butt, they don't win.
3: Oh.
2: It's because they listen. They go, how dare Tom call me that?
3: Right.
2: How dare Sport Roll call me that?
3: We got to change that.
2: Well, guess what, Aaron Boone? You're a butt and trash. Get it together. World Cup.
3: All right,
2: football.
3: So, yeah, we got France and England going for the third place playoff.
2: Tomorrow.
3: No.
2: Losers.
3: And then on Sunday, it's Spain versus Argentina. That's the big one.
2: That's the big one.
3: So that's what's going on with the World Cup.
2: Who's excited for the World Cup anymore?
3: Who's it going to be?
2: Well, I'm awake.
3: As far as the games go, it looks like France is favored over England.
2: Nina, two of the biggest stars in the world. Lionel Messi and Lamille Lebong, whatever his name is.
3: Lamille
2: Lebong, whatever his name. The biggest names in the world, except for here. We don't care.
3: My brother was coming back from a business trip.
2: Yeah.
3: And he said there were a ton of Argentinians in the airport. Everyone's coming in Jersey.
2: Sam was like, here they come.
3: Yeah. No, not in a bad way. He was just saying there's a lot. Like, I said, yeah, they're all coming to... I said, but do you think they actually have...
2: Was that a story?
3: ...tickets to the match? And he's like, I don't know. They're about 5,000.
2: Oh, man. Leave it to Santa. You even have a boring story.
3: What? I mean, it's relevant to what we're talking about.
2: He was like, hey, Nina, I got something
3: relevant.
2: Tom's
3: just trying to get me back for his stupid movie that nobody knows.
2: Everybody knows.
3: That's why he's laughing. One person...
2: Number one,
3: they knew it.
2: I diss Sant all the time because it's fun for me. I love Sant, but like... You know, he's the boring one. He's not fun like Camino. Or even your sister. Which, she's listening right now, she just smiled. She went, thanks, Tim. I know what she's up to.
3: Oh, God.
2: That's your Sports Scoop with Tim Spargrow. With a little bit, just a little bit, of my friend Nina.
3: All right, Billy Current and Kit Moore, our last pair of tickets. They're coming to the Summer Stage tomorrow. We'll be giving them out right around 7:30. So keep it locked to Jersey's best country, Thunder 106.
0: From the birth of a nation... to the dreams of tomorrow. 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
6: It's smoky. Widespread smoke. Partly sunny, high near 84 today. Some more smoke tonight. Mostly cloudy, low 70, and then for tomorrow, showers and possibly a thunderstorm, areas of smoke, high near 82. Sunday, though, mostly sunny, high 82. So Sunday looks like it's going to be the day to look forward to. 67 and sunny and foggy on Jersey's best country right now. Thunder 106.
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106 Jersey's Best Country, Pork on Eggs with Nina and Tom. Billy Currington and Kip Moore are coming to Stone Pony tomorrow night. 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
3: All right, guys, widespread smoke today. As you know, mainly before 10 a.m., partly sunny, high near 84 otherwise. Tonight, some more smoke. Cloudy, low 70. And then for tomorrow, chance of showers. Excuse me. Then showers and possibly a thunderstorm this afternoon. Areas of smoke, high near 82. It looks like Sunday is going to be the best day. Mostly sunny, high near 82. So look forward to Sunday. Right now, we are sitting at 71 with partly sunny skies on Jersey's Best Country, Thunder 106.
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1: All right, we got Billy Currington and Kit Moore coming to the Stone Pony Summer Stage tomorrow night. Let's go to the phones and get a winner. Hi, who is this?
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1: 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You won yourself a pair of tickets to see Billy Currington and Kit Moore at the Stone Pony tomorrow night. 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
1: Good morning, folks. Pork Roll and Eggs with Nina and Tom. Thunder 106. It is 8:06. Here is the news. Thick smoke from wildfires in Canada and northern Minnesota, covering much of the Midwest and Northeast, creating hazardous air for millions. More than 100 fires are burning in Canada with winds pushing smoke southeast. Air quality alerts stretch from Minnesota to the Northeast, including New York, Pennsylvania, Massachusetts, and Michigan.
2: Yes.
1: The FDA is investigating the iceberg lettuce that was supposed to supply to Taco Bell's by Taylor Farm as a possible source in escalating outbreak.
2: That's right, the bell.
1: Severe diarrhea in four Midwestern states.
2: By the way, we knew Taco Bell knew something. Right when Taco Bell randomly was like, oh, there's diarrhea everywhere. By the way, we're going to do you a service. We're going to get rid of the tomatoes, onions, and lettuce that we serve. And pico de gallo and cilantro. Everyone's like, wow. Look at Taco Bell leading the way. It's because they knew. They were like, uh-oh. I mean, think about it this way. It's a Mexican restaurant. Mm. Every Mexican dish is exactly the same. Meat, cheese, lettuce, tomato, onions. That's every single dish has six ingredients. You took away three.
1: That was five ingredients.
2: Whatever. Two, three, whatever it is. All you have now is meat and cheese.
1: Which is good.
2: I mean, I'm no detective, but I'm like, I think Taco Bell knows something.
1: What do you mean they know something? Well, they know where they get their supply from.
2: And they're like, I think we're giving people diarrhea. We better get rid of the... I mean, Nina, you can't have a dish. You're like, it's like this. You're Italian, right? Give me an Italian dish.
1: A chicken parm.
2: Chicken parm, right? And the chicken parm is chicken breaded chicken, sauce, and cheese. And all of a sudden, you're like, you know what? We're going to do everyone a favor. We hear some diarrhea is going around. Not us, but we hear there's diarrhea going around. We're just going to get rid of the cheese and sauce.
1: Oh, you think they knew once people were having diarrhea, this could be us.
2: I mean, they're like, uh-oh.
1: But how? What would make them think that?
2: Because the distributor was probably like, I think there's a problem with our lettuce. And they were like,
1: oh.
2: Again, I've never heard of a restaurant being like, oh, really? We're going to do everyone a service and get rid of half the stuff that we put on everything we make.
1: Yeah, that's kind of weird. No other restaurants are doing that, are they?
2: No, they didn't.
1: That is weird. I never really thought deeper into it.
2: It just cracks me up. They're like, yeah, our vegetables, yeah, we're not going to. That's how you make a taco.
1: I wonder for how long this is going to go on.
2: You're famous for tacos, and you're going, yeah, all you can get is meat and cheese. What about the lettuce, tomato, sour cream? No. We're taking that away right now.
1: Wow.
2: It's crazy.
1: Yeah, that is crazy.
2: The same. Everything.
1: Interesting to think about.
2: Yeah, I like it.
1: Today's holidays, National Lottery Day, Peach Ice Cream Day, Tattoo Day, Yellow Pig Day, and Emoji Day.
2: Oh.
1: World Emoji Day.
2: Emoji Day.
1: We haven't seen any new emojis in a while. I wonder if they're going to be coming out soon.
2: At 8:30. You'll find out more about that.
1: Oh, nice. All right. It is 8:10. You're listening to Pork Roll and Eggs with Nina and Tom. 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It was a chocolate carousel jingle contest, and you got to vote on which one was your favorite, and guess which one won?
2: Which one?
1: The country version.
2: Yeah,
1: that's
2: there you
1: right.
2: Go.
1: And we have the number one winner right here for you to listen to for your enjoyment. Here we go. This is the winner of the new chocolate carousel jingle.
2: Okay.
1: And play.
3: Here is your reminder that Cake Slice Saturday at Chocolate Carousel is this weekend.

0: Yeah! There it is!
1: Oh.
0: How awesome was that?
1: I was rocking. I liked it.
0: Kick, slide, Saturday.
1: That's pretty
0: yeah,
1: good.
0: Yeah, I want to sing it.
1: So congratulations.
0: That is super catchy. So yeah, congratulations. This is the best jingle. Love it so much. The winner, Chocolate Carousel's new jingle. I love it.
1: I love it too.
0: Thank you to everybody who voted and took part in the contest.
1: I love the jingle and I love Chocolate Carousel.
0: I love them. We saw Lisa yesterday.
1: Yeah,
0: she's so
1: great.
0: Awesome. They really are so, such good people. Guys, got to stop in a Chocolate Carousel. We love them. And everything they make is delish. So don't sleep on it.
1: Don't sleep.
0: It is 8:12. 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So we got tickets. Monmouth County Fair is running the 22nd through the 26th, and we got a pair of tickets for Caller 106 right now. So give us a call. 732-776-5555 for your chance to win. 732-776-5555. 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
4: Widespread smoke today, guys. Widespread smoke. Okay. Yes, definitely, Tom. Again?
5: Okay.
4: All right. Partly sunny, high near 84. Some more smoke tonight, low around 70. And then for tomorrow, looks like chance of showers and thunderstorms. Areas of smoke, high near 82. Sunday, however, the sun's going to shine with a high of 82. Right now, we are sitting at a partly sunny 75 on Jersey's Best Country Thunder 106.
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1: Good morning, folks. Sport Wild Ed's Nita and Tom. It is 8:31. Here are 3 things that you need to know. All right. First off, Oakland Fire Department's E-29 crew came to the aid of an injured pigeon following a car fire on July 14th.
2: An injured pigeon?
1: Now, according to the International Association of Firefighters, Local 55, the bird approached firefighters on its own seeking help. The pigeon seemed to have suffered some smoke inhalation from the vehicle fire.
2: No.
1: Crew members held an oxygen mask to the bird until it recovered.
2: Okay.
1: E-29's crew administered the pigeon some oxygen, and the bird shortly flew away after clearing out its lungs.
2: Really? Guys, this pigeon needs CPR.
1: This footage...
2: Like, luckily they did a mask, but like, guys, 1, 2, 3. What's the song that they usually do for the rhythm?
1: Staying alive, staying alive.
2: Can you imagine just you're driving
1: to a pigeon
2: and you're like, oh, what's going on with the fire? I'm rubbernecking. And there's a guy, the fireman, on his knees with a pigeon, and he's going, staying alive, staying alive. Your brother's a fireman. Can you imagine your brother doing that?
1: I got to ask my brother, does he do that? Hey, anybody listening from the APFD right now, do you guys use that song to do CPR?
2: Nina, who cares about the song? Would you guys give mouth-to-mouth to a pigeon?
1: Do you CPR pigeons?
2: Do you guys CPR pigeons?
1: Oh, my God.
2: Like, when they put this mask on this pigeon, was it like a little mask? They're like, get the pigeon mask, Johnny. You know it's a pigeon. Hold on. Breathe in. That mask is so big. It's up to the entire size of the pigeon.
1: Oh, my God.
2: Yeah, as long as you're clear. Go, pigeon, go.
1: That's so stupid.
2: What are you doing? I'm
1: glad they saved it.
2: This is why I couldn't be a firefighter, because they'd be like, Tom, the pigeon needs CPR. I'm like, I stepped on it weird. It's dead. Like, what? I'm sorry. I'm not doing that.
1: Like, would they use their time to resuscitate a pigeon? That's the question. Like, do you guys do that?
2: I'm saying your brother. There's no way Gavino's doing that. Plus, he's like...
1: No, other firemen.
2: But here's the deal. Your brother's like high up now. Like, he's like the chief,
1: he's
2: right?
1: He's a battalion chief, not the chief.
2: Like, he's not doing it. He's like, this pigeon needs help.
1: Well, yeah, any of the guys. Would you guys do that?
2: Give me one of the guys' names, because we'll reenact.
1: An actual name?
2: Yeah, I can't remember any of the...
1: John, I think.
2: Just go John. There's always a John. Gavino's there. He's like, this pigeon needs help. And they're like, what are we going to do, Gavino? He's like, John, give it mouth to mouth. Staying alive. Staying alive. Faster, John! The pigeon's dying! We're going to lose the pigeon! He's like, Gavino, he's okay. As long as it's clear. Oh. Another fine day for the APD.
1: FD. Oh, my God.
2: Okay. Guys, we love that.
1: Moving on. Today is World Emoji Day.
2: By the way, if you guys didn't think that was funny, you're dead inside.
1: The next batch of new emojis include...
2: Oh, who cares?
1: A cracked smiling face. Oh. What does that mean?
2: It means if you're a man, you shouldn't be doing it.
1: A pigeon? I'm sorry.
2: A pigeon. There's no pigeons.
1: We're just talking about a pigeon.
2: A pickle.
1: A cracked smiling face. A pickle.
2: Uh-huh.
1: There isn't a pickle already?
2: I guess not.
1: A meteor and a new thumb sign.
2: Guys, there's nothing more irritating than...
1: Tom hates emojis.
2: Just stop it.
1: I like emojis.
2: Stop with the emojis. I'm a grown man. Don't contact me. Like, if you're...
1: I see them all right now.
2: If you're going to be like, hey, Tom, I'll take a sub, and all of a sudden you're sending me a pickle emoji, don't forget the pickles, I want to throw my phone against the wall. Like, well, how dare you?
1: So the thumbs is like this guy kind of thumbs, like this guy pointing to themselves. The cracked face is literally just a face with cracks all in it. Look like an earthquake, like that guy who was made of stone. What's that superhero's name?
2: The thing.
1: It looks like him. The pickle is just a pickle.
2: Guys, stop.
1: And there's
2: you.
1: Also an eraser, it looks like, or guys. A pink, is that bubble gum? I don't know. A lighthouse, a butterfly, a net.
2: Who cares?
1: And then the meteor.
2: Guys, stop using
1: people care.
2: Stop using emojis, guys. We're not writing hieroglyphics. Spell it out. Jeez.
1: I think the cracked face emoji is supposed to be like, I'm about to have a breakdown kind of thing. Like, I'm not well.
2: Nina, if you talk about the emojis anymore, I'm going to have a cracked face.
1: What do you mean?
2: I'm going to have a nervous breakdown. I hate it.
1: Guess emojis. What, Tom? It's a story, and it's relevant.
2: I know.
1: Put them up! Okay. Finally, a new survey reveals that 14% of Americans quietly judge others.
2: That's it?
1: Based on their phone wallpaper.
2: That's it? Oh, I definitely judge.
1: The poll of 2,000 Americans found younger generations lead this habit. 33% of Gen Z, 70% of millennials admit to it.
2: I 100% judge.
1: Family photos top the most popular backgrounds. That's what I got. 19% followed by nature or landscapes.
2: I judge it no matter what.
1: Personal memories.
2: You don't?
1: Pet photos.
2: You don't judge it?
1: No.
2: Really?
1: I don't care. Like, I don't look at it. Like,
2: if you see something, like, I'm trying to think something I know you for that you are irritated by or, like, it would really bother you. Like, I know sometimes you look at my cover. I change mine every once in a while. It's like Vin with his nose broken.
1: Yeah, that was disgusting.
2: Which I think is hilarious. He's bleeding all over the place. I think it's great. But people are definitely like, ew, that's your... And I'm like, yeah. But I know they're judging me. And I don't care. Like, when you see someone's family, you're like, oh, you're having a good time. Like, I definitely judge. Like, where are we at? Oh, Hawaii? Okay. Like, I'm always. How are you not? You get a picture, it's just our cat. You're like, that's your cat?
1: I had my dog up for a while.
2: Like, that's the first thing you look up? Like, if I saw you with a dog and I haven't seen that, I totally judge you. I judge you all the time for your cover. And I love you.
1: Mine's my daughter and my son.
2: Yeah, I judge you for it. If the picture's not up to my standard, I judge.
1: Okay.
2: And I shouldn't. Who am I? But for some reason, I do. Exactly.
1: You're nobody,
2: and
1: Tom.
2: I feel that most people do that. I'm not the only one that just goes, what's that cover? Like, if you're telling me, someone that we work with, right, anyone, and we see their phone somehow and it's a picture of, like, you know, a bird, you're not coming to me and going, Tom, did you see that phone? I'm like, what are you talking about? She's like, there's a bird in there. I'm like, there's a bird? You wouldn't say that we wouldn't gossip about this bird cover and judge them for it?
1: We might judge them together.
2: Nina,
1: might have a laugh.
2: 110%. In fact, not only would you do that, on the way home, you would text me the picture of the thing. And we'd be, what a loser. What a loser. We would totally do it. So stop it. Stay on.
1: And there are three things you needed to know on Jersey's Best Country. Under 106.
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3: All right, guys, so it's going to be smoky today. We got that widespread smoke still from the fires in Canada. Partly sunny, otherwise high near 84. Tonight, some more smoke, mainly after 5 a.m., they say. Mostly cloudy with a low around 70. And then Saturday, chance of showers, possibly a thunderstorm, areas of smoke, high near 82. Sunday's going to be the nicest day of the weekend, mostly sunny, high near 82. So, yeah, Sunday will be a good one. Right now, we're sitting at 76, partly cloudy skies. Thunder 106.
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6: Here's today's marine forecast for Sandy Hook down to the Little Egg Inlet.
7: West winds around 5 knots, becoming south winds 10 to 15 knots in the afternoon. Seas 2 to 3 feet.
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Here they are with Say So.

There she is, Lainey Wilson, Jersey's Best Country Thunder 106. That's going to do it for Pork Roll and Eggs. Well, I hope I see some of you tonight. I'm going to be at McDonough's Pub and Grotto in Keyport from 5 to 7 p.m. You could play Coors Light Plinko, score some instant summer gear, and enter to win a Cooper Cooler on site. 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

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Jason Aldean, Nate Smith, Lauren Elena, Jordan Davis all coming your way on Thunder 106, plus your chance to win.

Jersey's Best Country Thunder 106, 106.3, and 106.5. Hang tight with me because Jason Aldean's coming to PNC tonight. You want tickets in? Well, I've got your chance to win just that. And it's happening this hour on Thunder 106, so don't go anywhere. Stay with me. Here he is on Thunder.

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0: 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I told you I had your chance in to PNC tonight for the Jason Aldean Show. That is what I've got right now. Win a pair of tickets. My last pair of tickets for the week. 732-776-5555. 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

0: Thunder 106, Jersey's best country. Congratulations to Amber in Middletown. Yeah, she was caller 106. She's going to see Jason Aldean tonight at the PNC Bank Art Center. I also had an extra pair. Gave it to Jared and Neptune. Jared and Neptune also got his pair. So both of them going out to the PNC Bank Art Center tonight to see Jason Aldean. Going to be a great show. Hope you guys enjoy that. And I know you're going to enjoy more of Jersey's Best Country. I've got George Burge and Luke Bryan and more next.
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2: Here's today's marine forecast for Sandy Hook down to the Little Egg Inlet.
3: West winds around 5 knots, becoming south winds 10 to 15 knots in the afternoon. Seas 2 to 3 feet.
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0: 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Congratulations to all of our winners who got their tickets from Thunder 106. Hope you enjoyed the show. Casey Musgraves going through a dry spell. It's Thunder 106.
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the Statue of Liberty to the Lucy the Elephant statue. 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

0: Jersey's Best Country Thunder 106. Congratulations to Jamie in Tom's River. She was caller 106. 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Shoot me a text. Let me know what you want to hear. Coming up next.
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0: Here's today's marine forecast for Sandy Hook down to the Little Egg Inlet.
1: West winds around 5 knots, becoming south winds 10 to 15 knots in the afternoon. Seas 2 to 3 feet.
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2: 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So get me your request now at 732-776-5555. Luke Bryan, Luke Combs, Kenny Chesney, Dylan Scott all on the way, but we're kicking things off with little Megan Maroney. Beautiful thing.

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Thunder 106, an elderly woman has gone viral because she went a little crazy because Florida randomly assigned her a naughty license plate. SQZ, squeeze, A55, but it doesn't look like fives. Looks like a couple of S's. Morgan Wallace.

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1906. No one really knows if Taco Bell is actually one of the sources of the outbreak of parasitic infections causing explosive diarrhea across the U.S., but some Taco Bell locations are voluntarily and temporarily moving some of the ingredients off the menu, like lettuce and onions, but I don't know. Kind of sounds guilty, doesn't it?

Thunder 106, congratulations to our winner for Business of the Day. It's Ryan from Formula PT and Wellness in Oakhurst. Thank you for listening to Thunder 106. Ryan, sweet treat from Chocolate Carousel and Wall are headed your way. Ari, Eric Church, Morgan Wallen, Tim McGraw right here on Thunder.

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You get at least one sizzling summer song an hour between 6 a.m. and 8 p.m. This one would qualify, but it's not the one I have picked out for you this hour. Tyler Hunt.

latest from Parmalee. God Do Better on Jersey's Best Country. Thunder 106, Lauren Elena, Jordan Davis, Dustin Lynch, Scott and Creary, Laney Wilson. Did I say her already? Well, I got them all coming up this hour on Thunder.

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Jersey's Best Country Thunder 106. Hey, I'm thinking about you. I want to spend a little more time with you, but I can't. I got to get out of here and get my weekend started. Thank you for spending your week with me right here on Thunder 106. The afternoon ride with Chris Van Zandt kicks off the weekend next.

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That's Stephen Wilson Jr. kicking off this Friday edition of the Afternoon Ride. My name is Chris Van Zandt. Man, he just pounded it out. What was that, the ACM Fest or CMA Fest? The last country award show, he was just him, his guitar, just banging it out. Speaking about banging it out, we're banging out a weekend, and we're going to be at McDonough's Pub and Grotto, 2 West Front Street in Keyport. Nina from the Pork and Eggs Morning Show is going to be there, 5 p.m. Get on over there.

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Thunder 106. McDonough's. That's where we're going to be at. Maybe I said it too fast. I don't know. I was excited to get the afternoon ride going. Yeah, 5 p.m. McDonough's in Keyport. We're going to be there with Coors Light.

That's the latest from Kane Brown and Woman, Jersey's Best Country, Thunder 106. Well, it's Friday. Let's tie a couple drinking songs together. Why not? Maybe a tri-play? A triple play? Here's one. Hey,

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First song in our Triple Play was Jason Aldean, Whiskey Drink. Eric Church right there. Third drinking song, let's get to drinking. Zach John King on Thunder.

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2: 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This has always been the hottest Wednesday night party of the summer. This Wednesday, Evan Hohner is taking over the Jenks Club stage. It's going to be a blast. Over the past 10 years, you've seen some of the hottest country shows anywhere. So grab your friends, because this Wednesday night is going to be another great Country Wednesday with Evan Hohner, Bud and Bud Light. Did I mention those cold, refreshing $4 12-ounce Bud and Bud Lights? I hope so. The summer lineup is stacked with artists like Mitchell Tenpenny, Tyler Braden, Red Farron, Adam Doliak, Graylin James, Jay Webb, and more. 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

putting out another sizzling summer song right there. Stay Country, Die Trying. Blake Shelton, Chris Van Zandt. 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

It's Kevin Powers and Shaboozy, Jersey's Best Country, Thunder 106. Okay, ladies, here's one for you. Part of the lyrics go like this. You don't like my short black dress? Well, it's going out tonight, and if it hits the floor, it won't be yours this time. Oh, man. Megan Maroney, it's called Medicine on Thunder 106. Check it out.

It's Megan Maroney, Medicine. Damn. Yeah, tonight is the night. Well, actually, this afternoon, a little bit of happy hour stuff going on, and it is going on at McDonough's Pub in Grotto, 2 West Front Street, Keyport, 5 p.m. It's going to be Nina and the whole crew going out there and having a good time. We'll check with her. But I started about quarter after 5, but just give me some heads up time, because

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some Kojo right there. Jersey's Best Country, Thunder 106, Hardy, Luke Combs, Morgan Wallen. Dan and Shay, John Morgan, and I gotta tell you, Ella Langley's Choosing Texas, the most streamed song of 2026 with over 500 million streams. Ella on the way, hang on.

0: shining, the breeze is blowing, the birds are singing, and the lawnmower's broken. Time to turn it up. The Afternoon Ride with Chris Van Zandt.
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0: National Weather Service is saying mostly cloudy tonight. Areas of smoke this evening. Probably smoke after midnight as well. Humid, lows in the lower 70s. Yeah, the humidity is going to dip down before midnight and then creep back up tomorrow, making tomorrow, well, showers likely in the morning. Then showers with a chance of a thunderstorm in the afternoon tomorrow. Areas of smoke in the morning, areas of smoke in the afternoon. Humid, highs in the lower 80s. And looking at Sunday, partly sunny in the morning, then clearing out. Humidity a factor, highs in the lower 80s on Sunday.
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0: Still getting reports of that debris spill. This is on Route 79, right between Route 18 and Iverness Drive. That's been going on for a little while. Since about 2:20, updated about 15 minutes ago, still might be a thing. Accident was reported at 3:39. This is Route 9 South at Ryan Road, backed up to Taylor's Mills Road. That was updated just about 10 minutes ago, so probably still a thing. This isn't very good at all. Disabled vehicle, center lane blocked. How does that happen? The Garden State Parkway South, right around Route 70, exit 88. That was reported about 20 minutes ago, probably still a thing. And yeah, you're starting to see some delays south of exit 98. To that point, and then further south, Pleasant Plains, Trooper Barracks. After that, you're clean and green down. All the way down to Port Republic, and further south. Getting to the beaches, getting to the boats, getting to wherever there is water. You're going to have some company. Just keep that in mind. It is Friday at 4:26.
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Friday afternoon ride. My name is Chris Van Zandt, and McDonough's is where we're going to be at. And we're going to be checking in with Nina about quarter after five. Time for you to get to McDonough's. It's to what? To Front Street? To West Front Street? Yeah, to West Front Street in Keyport. All right. I'm going to be digging around over the weekend trying to get some tickets for these guys for you to win.

over a half of a billion streams. Ella Langley's Choosing Texas, the most streamed song of 2026. Over a half a billion, man. Can you believe it? Man, she came out charging, man. And she's got a whole bunch of songs in like the top 10 right now. Choosing Texas now. A lot of requests for this one. Just one.

0: 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We're going to be checking in with Nina and the Thunder Crew because there is something cool going on at McDonough's Pub and Grotto, 2 West Front Street in Keyport. 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Let's check out the roads to get you there and then have a good time tonight with Thunder 106 and McDonough's.
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0: National Weather Service is saying mostly cloudy tonight. Areas of smoke this evening. Probably smoke after midnight as well. Humid, lows in the lower 70s. Yeah, the humidity is going to dip down before midnight and then creep back up tomorrow, making tomorrow most showers likely in the morning. Then showers with a chance of a thunderstorm in the afternoon tomorrow. Areas of smoke in the morning. Areas of smoke in the afternoon. Humid, highs in the lower 80s. And looking at Sunday, partly sunny in the morning, then clearing out. Humidity a factor. Highs in the lower 80s on Sunday.
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0: You got those delays, Garden State Parkway southbound north of I-195. That's exit 98 to exit 90. About an 8-mile delay due to volume. And what else is happening over here? Yeah, a disabled vehicle still being reported. Garden State Parkway southbound south of 89.

Route 70. One center lane and four lanes were blocked. Is it still going on? I don't know. Cameras suck in that area, so I can't really tell. I'm just telling you what I'm reading right here. Delays Route 440 northbound from the New Jersey Turnpike, I-287 to Garden State Parkway. All lanes open. Just delays going on. If you're heading to the beaches, like I said, you're going to be in some company right there. South of the Pleasant Plains or Tom's River Troop Barracks, you're looking pretty good. Getting into Pine Beach, Beechwood, Berkeley, Lacey via, you know, Route 9 or Atlantic City Boulevard, whatever you want to call it. You're looking pretty good, actually, but 37, going to be a little crowded. 72, going to be a little crowded. And what else happened? Getting off the Rock via the Outer Bridge. Yeah, they got that off-ramp partially closed for construction. So it might take you a little bit to get onto the bridge. Once you're on the Jersey side, everything is fine. Jersey.

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0: The Afternoon Ride with Chris Van Zandt is brought to you by
1: Ashley. 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

Thunder 106. It is Ride, Ride, Ride. George Burge, you heard Luke Bryan at the end there, and he was helping him out on that song. Going to check in with Nina. She's at McDonough's. 5 o'clock hour is hit. Let's get you there. Little Stapleton, you hope. Get that pedal to the ground.

we want to have a good time. Well, the good time's going on at McDonough's Pub and Grotto, 2 West Front Street in Keyport. Nina and the Thunder Crew are there, and she's going to be checking in next to tell you what it's all about.

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2: 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I am at McDonough's Pub and Grotto. 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
0: It is the weekend, 524, checking it out. Start from north to south. What do you say? Actually, not even bad. Kind of surprised. A little bit of a roaming pocket of volume north of 78 to 145. I'm going to say Parker if you're heading over to 280 or 80. But south of that, not looking too bad. There was some police activity, Orange Avenue North, right around Birchwood Avenue. Police activity in Orange? No. We got accident. Shoulder was blocked a little while ago. New Jersey Turnpike truck lanes, outer roadway, right around exit 12. That was updated about 10 minutes ago, so watch out for that. Getting off the rock via the outer bridge. Kind of a struggle getting on to the bridge. Once you're there, not too bad. Get on the parkway, sit on top of Benny Hill. You roll on down, looking good. No hill and turn monsters like there was a little earlier by 117, I think it was 3. That's all cleared up. But south of exit 98, down through the Toms River Toll is going to be kind of a struggle. Stall is cleared, by the way. Garden State Parkway south at Route 70. There was a stalled car there just screwing things all up. Still getting reports of an accident, I-195, right around exit 28. Okay. That is, that is on the eastbound side? No, southbound side. Right? Something around there. Right around I-195 and Route 9. How's that? And then if you're heading to the beaches, you're going to be going to the same place a lot of other people want to go. I was actually very surprised earlier today. There was very little traffic north southbound of the Garden State Parkway. Any updates, feel free to text me, 732-776-5555.
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7: I ain't coming to your house.

It's got a little sizzle to it. Yeah, man, the way he sings that song, Jackson Dean, Make a Liar Out of Me. Absolutely. That is a sizzling summer song. But not the tempo, but it's got that. Yeah, man. Speaking about yeah, man, it's Tucker Wetmore on the Afternoon Ride.

Don't be moving on unless you're moving on to McDonough's, 2 West Front Street in Keyport. We're going to check in with Nina and the Thunder Crew next. Got something cool going on that you should be attending. MacArthur first. 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
4: National Weather Service is saying mostly cloudy tonight. Areas of smoke this evening. Probably smoke after midnight as well. Humid, lows in the lower 70s. Yeah, the humidity is going to dip down before midnight and then creep back up tomorrow, making tomorrow, well, showers likely in the morning. Then showers with a chance of a thunderstorm in the afternoon tomorrow. Areas of smoke in the morning. Areas of smoke in the afternoon. Humid, highs in the lower 80s. And looking at Sunday, partly sunny in the morning, then clearing out, humidity a factor, highs in the lower 80s on Sunday.
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4: I'm always looking for problems by Possumtown Road on 287. There doesn't seem to be any. Stelton Road on the southbound side of 287 doesn't seem to be any there either. Getting up to 145 from 78, it's a little bit of a trick if you're going to 280 or, you know, 80. If you're heading north that way, southbound, not looking too bad at all. A little roaming pocket volume southbound on the Garden State Parkway as you head towards Benny Hill. But once you're on top and you're sliding on down, it's looking pretty promising until you get to just about Route 70. There was an accident. Was there a stall there? I think it was a stall. The stall is cleared. Very good. Yeah, it was stalled. It was cleared last time. Garden State Parkway south at Route 70, there was a stall there. But you get south of exit 98 and you start getting into all the shore traffic, everybody going to the shore, you know, or the beach. Depends on where you're from. South of the Troop Barracks in Pleasant Plains, you're looking good. You got that long-term road construction. This is Route 9, Ocean County, between Route 166, Atlantic City Boulevard, and South Street. And if you're on Atlantic City Boulevard, or Route 9, whatever you want to call it, through Pine Beach, Beachwood, Berkeley, into Lacey, you're looking good. A lot of people traveling around there because the marinas are there. Some great places to hang and have a cool, refreshing beverage there. Getting to McDonough's in Keyport, all roads leading to McDonough's wide open. I'm sure that Nina would love to see you there.
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1: And apparently he's recently single, ladies. Jersey's Best Country Thunder 106. I'm talking about John Party. If you're looking for a place to maybe prime up for Jason Aldean tonight, McDonough's Pub and Grotto is the place to be. We're there right now with Nina. So head on over. We'll check in with her in a little bit.

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Jersey's best country. Thunder 106. Sam Hunt right there. We got to check in with Nina and the Thunder crew. Something very cool going on. You always say, hey, man, why don't you come to Keyport? Why don't you come to Keyport? Well, guess what? We're in Keyport right now. 2 West Front Street in Keyport at McDonough's. Nina checking in next.

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2: 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I'm Nina, by the way, from the Pork, Roll, and Eggs Morning Show. 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
3: I'll tell you, not a bad Friday commute southbound on the Garden State Parkway. It really hasn't been that bad. Had that stalled vehicle, the accident over there. But it's all cleaned up and wasn't that bad, so I am told. Do have some delays on the Garden State Parkway southbound, south of 89C to 83. About a 6-mile roaming pocket of volume. It's called a delay, but I call it a roaming pocket of volume because it's not. I guess it's a delay. I guess you're going slow, going fast, going slow, going fast. I don't know. South of the troop barracks there in Pleasant Plains, you're looking good. 37 over to Seaside, not looking too bad. 72, same thing. What are we doing up in Rumson, Highlands, Atlantic Coast? Yeah, it's not that bad for the time of year. Getting to the beaches, the boardwalks, the marinas.

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That's some Morgan Wallen right there. A little sizzle right there. What happened last night? Did this happen? This guy, we going to do this again? 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That's for sure. Bailey Zimmerman, Chevy Silverado, taking you around town on Thunder.

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2: 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Luke Bryan, Craig Morgan, celebrating their special days today. 641, Lauren Elena, Chase Matthew on Thunder 106.

Jersey's Best Country Thunder 106. We're due to check in with Nina and the Thunder Crew. Yeah, McDonough's Pub and Grotto. Good place to stop by before you get to Jason Aldean. It's right on the way. We'll check in with her in just a little bit.

big amen, and thanks to all those who keep this world moving around. Thank you all for keeping us well, keeping us safe, keeping us fed, doing what you're doing to keep America beautiful. Prayers up for our men and women in the military. Chris Van Zandt, see you about 1:45 Monday afternoon ride, Pledge of Allegiance. That'd be fantastic. Maybe some time over the weekend, too. Nina checking in next.

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2: What's up, Thunder Nation, and happy Friday to you. I'm Nina from the Pork Roll and Eggs Morning Show, Thunder 106, and I am hanging out with the Thunder Crew at McDonough's Pub and Grotto in Keyport, 2 West Front Street. 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I said win a bunch because lots of winning going on here. 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So right around 7 p.m. is when we're giving away that cooler, all right? 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Have a drink, a refreshing, delicious, cold Coors Light on this hot summer night and win some fun stuff. 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I hope to see you soon. 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

popping the top on your Friday night with Zach here on Thunder 106. Good evening. 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It's Carry On Jersey's Best Country, Thunder 106.

feeling. Blake is partying with Luke Bryan tonight. It's Luke's 50th birthday, and they're really, really, really good friends, although they make fun of each other. I'm Robin. This is new music. His forthcoming album is called Mountain Goat. It's Ian Munsick on

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0: It's Vincent Mason, Damned If I Do, here on Thunder 106. Hello, I'm Robin, in for TJ, and tomorrow morning, drink your first cup of coffee with Tom from the Pork Roll and Eggs Morning Show. He's going to be at the grand opening of Badass Coffee of Hawaii, there at 1825 Route 35 in Wall. I believe it's in the shopping center near Target on Route 35, and there's really nothing like Kona coffee. So rich, so nutty, one of my favorite American-grown brews. 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It's Badass Coffee of Hawaii, Route 35 in Wall, tomorrow morning with Thunder 106.
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